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Let's get the party started. 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

from Victor Harbour Fish and Chips to Mount Pleasant Metwurst to a Murray Bridge Savoury Slice Roll. 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
1: Not every day you get to talk to a Spice Girl Woods. Melanie C in the studio. Welcome, Melanie.
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0: I actually got married in Australia.
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from Victor Harbour Fish and Chips to Mount Pleasant Metwurst to a Murray Bridge Savoury Slice Roll. We also love sinking our teeth into hits. And this is your home of the hits, Power FM.

You're gone, gone, gone away. 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All that's left is a ghost of you. Now we're torn, torn, torn apart. There's nothing we can do. Just let me go, we'll meet again soon.

0: Chelsea the Air. It is Monday morning here on Power FM, 27 past 6.
1: I was about to say happy Friday, genuinely.
0: Yeah.
1: I was like, yeah, we're ready for a weekend.
0: Yeah, I think so.
1: Sorry, happy Monday, everyone.
0: No, we're at the start of the week, which means we need to let you know what we're not bringing into the week. We need to put a full stop before we start strutting our stuff and say, no, you're not strutting with us.
1: So true.
0: And one thing that is not strutting in my life is actually a disappointment, I think.
1: Oh.
0: To my children, to me. It was not a very good moment across the weekend.
1: Okay. Not coming into the weekend, you'll tell us about it next.
0: Yes, indeed.
1: Look forward to that. We'll get to it after local news. Jenny Lenman is back in the house and a public meeting has been called to actually...
0: Yes, indeed.
1: Look forward to that. We'll get to it after local news. Jenny Lenman is back in the house and a public... meeting has been called to actually discuss public health in Tailandbend ahead of the looming closure of the town's only GP clinic. We've also got footy results with Chris Guscott in a moment.
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1: Look forward to that. 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
12: A few flooded roads around the place this morning, including the Verdun ramp between River Road and Mount Barker Road in Bridgewater. Also, a rock slide Gorge Road in Paracombe that's closed between Corkscrew Road, Torrens Hill Road. Some debris on the road at Houghton, a bit of road damage in Athelston as well, and roadworks today too on Wellington Road at Mount Barker. 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
1: We are in the middle of a game called Song Scramble, where we survey each other some words and we pop them back into where lyrics should go. I just surveyed you. What are a couple of the words you came out with?
0: I've got Post Malone.
1: Great.
0: Soap, grandmother, and 23, 47, 90.
1: I'm glad you know that all the numbers go together, because we are subbing those in today to Bruno Mars's Count On Me.
0: Okay. Oh, this counting's not going to be good. Okay.
1: Uh-huh. Here we go. If you ever find yourself stuck in the middle of the
0: beach.
1: Not bad. I'll
0: eat
1: the world.
0: No.
1: To find you. You'll be quite full.
0: Yeah.
1: If you ever find yourself lost in the dark and you can
0: swing.
1: I'll be the
0: soap.
1: To guide you. Sure. Find out what we're made of. Hi, Bruno. When we are called to help our
0: grandmother
1: in need, you can count on me like
0: 23, 47, 90.
1: I'll be there. That was pretty good. And I know when I
0: fly,
1: I can count on you like
0: 10, 11, 12.
1: And you'll be there. Because that's what
0: Post Malone
1: supposed to do. Oh, yeah.
0: He is supposed to do that. Ooh,
1: ooh. Ooh. Ooh. And he always gets stuck in circles.
0: Yeah, he does, actually.
1: He does.
0: He's supposed to do it, though. What words have you got in front of you?
1: He's supposed Malone. Some of the words I have are the big banana, thumb, sunglasses, and Eloise.
0: I've just remembered all the spots those are going into. It's going to be very funny when we hear them in the Plain White Tees. Hey there, Delilah.
1: Ooh.
0: Or someone else's
1: ooh,
0: name.
1: I wonder who it could be.
0: Here we go. Hey there,
1: Eloise.
0: What's it like in
1: Malang?
0: I'm
1: 37 Ks
0: away, and but girl, tonight you look so
1: ugly.
0: Yes, you do.
1: Oh no, it's me, isn't it? The big banana.
0: Can't shine as bright as you. I swear it's true. It's got a few bruises too.
1: Oh gosh.
0: Hey there,
1: Eloise.
0: Don't you worry about the distance. I'm right here if you get lonely. Give this
1: tune
0: another listen. Close your
1: thumb.
0: Listen to my voice. It's my
1: sunglasses.
0: I'm by your
1: water cooler. Oh, her name is Eloise. Oh, her name is Eloise.
0: Great. Very happy with how those turned out today.
1: I think we've nailed that one today.
0: Ugly as the big banana.
1: Yeah, true.
0: Up next, Jenny Lemon is back in the local newsroom to restore some clarity to the show.
1: Yeah, thank goodness for that one today.
0: Ugly as the big banana.
1: Yeah, true.
0: Up next, Jenny Lemon is back in the local newsroom to restore some clarity to the show.
1: Yeah, thank goodness.
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9: Power FM Roads and Radar. In Bridgewater, the Verdun Ram closed between River Road and Mount Barker Road with flooding there. Look out for flooding and some other areas throughout the hills as well. Got a rock slide, Gorge Road, Paracombe. That's closed between Corkscrew Road and Torrens Hill Road. And some debris on the road at Halton as well. South Australia brings you the simple...

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1: Happy Monday morning, and we're still waiting for a call, Craig.
0: That's it. Sarah White from Goolwa Beach. If that is your name, call us on 1300 137 317. We need to hear from you to lock in your spot on the standby list for Steal My Standby. You could be an American girl in Las Vegas.
1: So true.
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1: Less than 10 minutes to give us a call back, Sarah White from Goolwa. Hey, up next, we're going to be asking for some calls for the certificate quiz.
0: Oh, yeah.
1: We play it every Monday. 10 questions, answer them all correctly in 60 seconds, get a laminated certificate. Don't get them all correct, still get a participation one. So you're a winner either way. We're going to get to that after local news with Jenny Lindman. And the Canalpin Show has scrapped their poultry section this year due to bird flu concerns. More on that, plus footy results with Chris Guscott at 8:30.
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7: In Bridgewater, the Verdun ramp closed between River Road and Mount Barker Road due to flooding there. A rock slide as well in Paracombe has Gorge Road closed between Corkscrew Road and Torrens Hill Road. Also flooding in some other parts of the Adelaide Hills, so take care wherever you are. Some debris on the road as well at Houghton. 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